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2: Toby Keith was still making an impact on America's birthday this year. His post-9/11 anthem, courtesy of the Red, White, and Blue, also known as The Angry American, was the number one most streamed song on Spotify in the U.S. during the 250th birthday celebration. Coming in at number two was Born in the USA by Bruce Springsteen, which isn't really a pro-America song when you think about it and actually pay attention to lyrics, but nonetheless, I get it. People look at the titles. Country star Ella Langley landed at number three with Choosing Texas, which tells you how big that song is. Think of all the patriotic hits across all time, and Choosing Texas lands at number three when you factor all those in on the holiday weekend. Bananas.
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Speed up, Megan Maroney on the show in minutes. Diving into Cloud 9 a little bit and what it's like to live a Cloud 9 day in her world. That's next.

0: 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Megan Maroney on the show. It's B-Dub Radio. Cloud Nine, not just, you know, the tour name and everything, but also a pop culture expression. You know, when things are going perfectly for you, it's like you're living life on Cloud Nine. So for Megan Maroney, what is the perfect Cloud Nine day?
1: Oh, perfect Cloud Nine day. Well, I would say let's include a show day. It's a show day okay. Because I love the tour. It's so much fun. Truly, like, I'm on the 10th show now, and then before I even played the first show, we had run it about like 13 times. So I've done the show a lot, not bored at all yet. So a perfect Cloud Nine day is ending it with a show. But let's just say I have more free time and it doesn't take me 3 hours to get ready.
0: Yeah, we're being hypothetical. We can make up our own rules.
1: Yes.
0: This is the beauty.
1: All right, so I sleep in till like 9. I wake up, have a fantastic breakfast. I go to a Legree class because I want to feel good before I go out on a boat all day in Chicago and drink spicy margaritas all day. Somehow, by showtime, I sober up. I do a show. I get a massage after, and then I hang out with my dog. That's called.
0: We covered a lot of bases.
1: Yeah, spicy margaritas, boat day, dogs, pink. Cloud Nine.
0: I am learning something. What is Legree? Because I've never heard of that before.
1: Then I bet you've never met someone that has taken a Legree class, because Legree people are obsessed with Legree.
0: No, so you're the first. Is it like Pilates?
1: Yeah, it's like Pilates, but I think it's harder.
0: Okay.
1: Because it's like more slow and controlled. So like one rep should take you like at least 10 seconds.
0: Gotcha.
1: Like, so it's super slow. But you're on a reformer and stuff, but I go with my friends, and it's really fun, and it's really hard. I, like, the entire class, it's like a 50-minute class. The whole time I'm like, I want to die, but it's a good kind of pain.
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Disneyland celebrating its 70th birthday this year. It's 70 years later after Walt Disney opened it. It welcomed its 1 billionth guest. Imagine being this 8-year-old kid from Arizona rolling in at Disney, and all of a sudden you find out you're the billionth. Like, imagine the red carpet treatment he got.

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0: It tastes good. 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
2: 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Cause she's a gold digger with a quick trigger. 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
2: One list just tried to sum up America in 250 reasons and somehow managed to squeeze Dolly Parton in with air conditioning. 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
1: I hope that you had a great holiday weekend. I say that on a Tuesday because I know usually the Monday after the 4th or any kind of holiday is recovery day. So now we're kind of getting back to normal. There's a list making the rounds called 250 Reasons to Love America, and a few of them are hard to argue with, like chocolate chip cookies, invented in Massachusetts. Thank you for those. Air conditioning. Whoever invented that deserves a national holiday every time it hits above 90 degrees. National parks. Nobody does them better. They also gave a nod to comic books, hip-hop, the Pacific Coast Highway, the seventh inning stretch, and, of course, apple pie. And then there's Dolly Parton, which honestly might be the one thing everyone in America can still agree on. If Dolly ever runs for president, I think the election is over before lunch.
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It's B-Dub. 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
1: Taylor and Travis's wedding guest list was so loaded, even the seating chart needed security clearance. 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
0: Taylor and Travis's wedding guest list was ridiculous. Like Met Gala with better snacks, ridiculous. Selena Gomez, Steven Spielberg, Beyonce and Jay-Z, Blake Shelton and Gwen Stefani, Tim and Faith, Ed Sheeran, Sabrina Carpenter, Tom Brady, Chris Rock, Bradley Cooper, Gigi Hadid, and about 47 other people probably don't wait in line at TSA. Travis did get to invite some of his people too. Patrick Mahomes, Andy Reid, George Kittle, Baker Mayfield, Richard Sherman. You know, very casual. But the big headline, Blake Lively and Ryan Reynolds weren't there. Sources say Taylor is done with that friendship. Also not invited, Chiefs kicker Harrison Butker. Which means somewhere a wedding planner said, we've got Tom Cruise, Beyonce, and NFL royalty, but let's keep this drama free. Beautiful work.
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1: Tinder activity is up by over 30% in areas like New York and New Jersey during the World Cup. Most of the Lumbirds are international tourists. You kind of wonder how many of them are actually single, too. 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Who's going to find out? 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

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Driven up and down the coast a few times. London, Paris, paradise. But ain't got much memory of the scenes. Come to think, I missed them all. And damn,

Speaking of the coast, remember Five for Beach, you and me. That sunset, cliffs by the sea, and the night rolled in. And you still talk about that moon that I can't recall, but God, I saw all I needed to.

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2: Yeah, hi. I'd like to report a bear sighting.
1: Location?
2: In the woods, just outside of town.
1: Oh, not surprising. You've got your home. Bears have theirs.
2: Yeah, but see, this wasn't just any bear. This bear was wearing jeans and a hat, as in a Smokey Bear.
1: Jeans and a hat. That's definitely Smokey. What exactly did he have to say?
2: Well, we were about to head home, you know, after having a bonfire.
1: Oh, I can guess where this is going.
2: Right, right. See, Smokey told me the fire wasn't actually out. He said if it's too hot to touch, it's too hot to leave.
1: That's true. Did you know that 9 out of 10 wildfires are caused by humans? That means 9 out of 10 wildfires can be prevented.
2: Wow, no kidding?
1: I'm a forest ranger. We never kid.
2: Sorry.
1: That was a joke.
2: Oh.
1: If you see someone in danger of starting a wildfire, step in and make a difference, because 9 out of 10 wildfires are caused by humans. 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

said you weren't what we were looking for. 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
3: More precision trolling news next time.
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celebrating the 20th year of Jim and Jody. 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

0: You gotta see the video of that. It's pretty good. New Country 94.5 The Moose. Good morning. It's Jim and Jody. Dan and Shay have been crashing weddings because people choose their songs as their wedding song.
1: There are so many songs in the world they could have chose from, but they chose our song, which is incredible.
0: More on that coming up next in the Moosic Minute. Here's, who is that? Josh Ross, Single Again in Moose Country.

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1: Nashville. Here's the nitty gritty from Music City with Jody K's Moosic Minute.
2: Dan and Shay have been celebrating a new song on their upcoming Young album called Marry You Again by crashing fans' weddings.
3: There are so many songs in the world they could have chose from, but they chose our song, which is incredible, especially for somebody's wedding. That's the biggest moment of somebody's life. And of all the great wedding songs that have existed in history, they've been using our music. You know, we've been fortunate enough to have a few of those songs with Speechless, From the Ground Up, Glad You Exist, and something we'll never take for granted. You know, that's so flattering for us, and all the hard work we pour into writing and recording these songs, being out there on the road, that makes it all worthwhile.
2: Right. Dan and Shay are back in a big way. Their brand new album, Young, drops August 21st, and they're hitting the road this fall with Tyler Hubbard and Josh Ross, who you just heard, including a stop at Pine Knob in October. I am not missing that show. You can go to our concerts page to get all the details about that. Now, Corey Kent, he considers touring to be a gift in his career and something, well, he's lucky to get to do.
4: Touring is the lifeblood of what we do. I think more now than ever for country artists, being on the road, it's how you make your living. It's how you take care of your family, but it's also how you interact with your fans on the most personal level. It's this back and forth relationship. It's being able to make eye contact with the people who care about your music, and it's being able to see how they respond to the music. It's the most accurate way that we get feedback on the art that we're creating.
2: Right.
4: And it's a magical thing, and I think that we're the luckiest group of people in the world to get to tour these great cities and towns, and I don't take for granted a single second of it.
2: I saw him a while back, and he was really good. He is keeping the momentum going through 2026. Following his major Rocky Mountain Low success, he's treating fans to fresh tracks like Empty Words and Wannabe. I've heard Wannabe, while maintaining a heavy touring pace as a premier rising talent in country. Yes, I chat GPT'd that because I don't know what he's doing next.
0: That sounded like it came straight from his publicist.
2: It did. And that is what's happening in Nashville in your Moosic Minute on 94.5 The Moose.
0: ChatGPT this real quick. Okay. Tri-City Motor Speedway has a big weekend of racing. Friday night's going to be featuring, I forgot what it was.
2: It's the Bombers.
0: Okay. I didn't really.
2: And it's $10 fan appreciation night.
0: Oh, yeah. I didn't GPT that. I should have.
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1: 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Coming up after the latest from Lainey Wilson and a little bit of John Mayer in Moose Country.

0: 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I don't know what you got planned for Friday, but we want to change your mind to going to Tri-City Motor Speedway.
1: It is Fan Appreciation Night. It's Fan Appreciation $10 night, I should say. It's the Bomber Stock Special. We got Modified, we got Pro Stocks, we got Street Stocks, we got Bomber Stocks, and Mini Wedge. 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It's Friday night in Auburn, Tri-City Motor Speedway. 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They will take it away, and they'll make you put it back in your vehicle. 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
0: Caller 9, good morning. Who's this?
9: It's Jeremy.
0: Hey, Jeremy. Thought maybe you went away there for a second. Where are you from, Jeremy?
9: Hello.
0: All right.
1: All right, Jeremy. We're going to hook you up with 2 passes to this Friday night's race at the Tri-City Motor Speedway, bud. You excited?
9: Heck yeah, I like going to races.
1: Oh, yeah. It's a dirt track, too, bud. It's a good time. Well, congratulations.
9: Absolutely.
1: Hang on the line, okay?
0: And in the meantime, we've got stupid criminal stories coming up, including a guy who was like the president of a Little League, only the Little League money didn't go to the kids. Looks like it went to casinos and strip clubs and, can I say boner pills? All right, I won't. Then erectile dysfunction pills. Anyway, all on that coming up.
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0: 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It's a newcomer named Ian Munsick. It's called Love
1: Never
0: Is Blind.
1: Never even heard of him. I don't even know how to pronounce his name.
0: I wasn't sure either. It's like,
1: And you looked twice.
0: I looked twice. I wanted to make sure.
1: And the letters are very small.
0: Well, and every now and then when this stuff gets loaded into our system, whoever's typing it in is like careless and things get misspelled. You know, maybe it's Ian Munisick. Maybe.
1: Rhymes with Jody.
0: Maybe it's Munsack or Munsock.
1: And the guy who does this, his name rhymes with Jody.
0: But with a B.
1: With a
0: right.
1: B.
0: Okay. All right. Criminals Bodie? Too stupid to live.
1: Bodie.
0: Bodie. Yep. Could be Bodie.
1: All right.
0: So when you go to Taco Bell, normally they're really quite quick to get your food out.
1: Yeah, they are.
0: They're not making, you know, 7-course meals back there. So flashing a gun to get your food faster, generally frowned upon.
2: They're procreating. It's Jim and Jody's Criminals Too Stupid to Live.
3: Bad boys, what you gonna do? What you gonna do when they come for you?
0: All right. So, a Little League president, a fella named Steve Rodriguez Prado, spent nearly $65,000 on casinos, strip clubs, and erectile dysfunction pills.
1: Where'd he get the money, you ask?
0: Well, he's a Little League president, and all that was money that was meant for the kids. So instead
1: you
0: of the kids
1: jerk.
0: Having new bats and balls, luckily some donations from the community and the Las Vegas A's, that's a minor league club there, helped save the kids' season.
4: Devastated by the news. It's a shame that the penalty can't be like when they used to stone criminals with rocks and they can't just have the kids line up and throw baseballs at them. What they've lost, they're not going to be able to recoup.
5: It feels like a slap in the face, the entire community. This is not the richest community.
1: I love his idea. Let me just tell you.
0: It would be very entertaining. But I would let the parents throw the baseballs. I'm sure they could throw them much harder.
1: Oh.
0: You know, if you got a bunch of 8-year-olds throwing at you, yeah, might not do that much damage.
1: Still.
0: Just saying. Yeah.
1: Still, I like that idea.
0: All right, even fast food isn't fast enough for some people. 30-year-old woman in Maryland named Ashley Andrews was at a Taco Bell restaurant last month. You know, Ashleys are always very nice people.
1: I think so, too.
0: I've never met a not nice Ashley, but she got kind of fed up with how long she was forced to wait for her food. Nobody said what she ordered, but it's Taco Bell. It's the same 5 ingredients, just prepared differently,
1: Stop.
0: Right?
1: Stop.
0: She started arguing with employees, but when that didn't work, she thought maybe, hey, I know. How about if I flash a firearm? That'll expedite my order. Well, that didn't work either. So she verbally threatened them. They called the cops. When the officers showed up, they found Ashley and her gun, which was loaded.
1: What is wrong, Ashley? Are you okay?
0: They also saw her on the store's surveillance cameras, as well as footage from an employee's phone. So if she tried to deny anything, well, yeah, I wasn't going to get away with that. She was hit with multiple charges, including assault, disturbing the peace, reckless endangerment, also banned from Taco Bell. Well, I think that's a no-brainer.
1: Yeah.
0: And even on Tuesdays, the tacos at the prison, not nearly as good.
2: Criminals too stupid to live. All right, that's enough stupid for one day.
0: Shouldn't have to remind everybody, but here in Michigan, we have passed the point of when you're allowed to be just launching fireworks all the time. Some people apparently haven't got the message.
1: Right.
0: We'll try and make sure.
1: Like a war zone.
0: Reinforce that a bit coming up.
2: Waking up with Jim Biggins.
0: That's got to be the most Canadian crime ever, a beaver stealing lumber.
2: And Jody Kay.
1: Well, he is in the construction business, so he's been constructing his whole life.
0: His whole damn life.
1: Yeah.
2: Thanks for waking up with Jim and Jody on the Moose Morning Show.
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0: 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Somebody in your neighborhood, maybe you, still launching fireworks? Uh-uh. That's a problem. We've got to address this coming up.
1: Be her in Moose Country.

0: New Country, 94.5 The Moose, Ella Langley, Jim and Jody, Moose Morning Show. Just a little refresher, because I think some folks in my neighborhood, maybe yours too, Jody, have kind of forgotten. We have rules about fireworks. Remember back in 2011, they signed, Rick Snyder was the governor at the time, One Tough Nerd.
1: Oh, gosh, and One Tough Nerd, I forgot about that.
0: And then all of a sudden, we were allowed to have consumer fireworks, right? And people
1: went... The best day and the best news ever.
0: But a month later, I think we were all tired of fireworks because it was every day, all day.
1: On our way back from Florida every year, because you knew I grew up in Florida part time. And so we'd come back for the spring and summer. On our way back, we always stopped in Kentucky or Georgia or one of them and bought fireworks to bring back in April. Right.
0: Sure.
1: And because you couldn't do that, you know, back when we were growing up, you didn't have that type of thing. I mean, you could get them, you know, to come to this back room back here in the tent, you know, like a closed off area in the fireworks tent. You know, we had, you know, the small little sparklers and whatnot.
0: It was like booze during Prohibition.
1: It was. It was illegal. But then it became legal and it was amazing. But now it's like... Enough already.
0: Okay, well, we tightened down the rules some years later. So now just the basic framework is you can use fireworks the day before, the day of, and the day after a national holiday between 11 a.m. and 11:45. And there's some variations on it depending on the holiday, a little bit different for a little bit different for New Year's and stuff like that. But that's kind of the basic outline.
1: But so, not everybody knows that. They can't even get a text word right.
0: Right.
1: That you've said in a sentence and spelled it. So how are they going to know all the rules?
0: I don't know, but like the latest we should have been able to do fireworks for July 4th would have been like on the 5th, right?
1: That's right.
0: Well, it is
1: now the day before, one day after.
0: It is now the 8th. Okay. 8 comes after 5. That shouldn't be difficult.
1: Later.
0: Right.
1: So, yeah, they're still going on.
0: Yeah.
1: Although there are fireworks tomorrow night at the Auburn Corn Fest, but that's sanctioned.
0: That's not just consumer fireworks.
1: All right, yeah.
0: Specifically is for that sort of thing.
1: Okay.
0: So do you know somebody, or maybe, you know, self-reflect here a little bit. Maybe you're the one who's lighting off fireworks days after the 4th of July. If you are, we just want you to know there is help.
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1: Yes. Why's he got to be a divorced dad?
0: Because if he was still married, his wife would have straightened him out on day
1: true.
0: One.
1: That's
0: right?
1: true, yeah. 94.5
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0: New Country 94.5, The Moose, Jim and Jody, Moose Morning Show. Can you imagine, you know, your neighbor's house is burning, right? Do you have the guts to run inside to get them out? Especially if you know the person inside has dementia and probably couldn't figure out how to get out on their own.
1: I think you would have when your neighbor's house burnt down.
0: I was ready to go in.
1: I know you were.
0: And I was never more relieved than to see my neighbor and her dog and her daughter and her daughter's dog
1: the
0: lawn across the street. Everyone was like,
1: right, I know you would have went in. I know you would have.
0: Total sigh of relief. Well, I hope I would. You know, you don't know until you have to do it, but I hope.
2: Nothing more powerful than the human spirit. Good people doing great things.
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0: Group of neighbors in England rushed into a burning home to rescue an 87-year-old woman. Her name is Phyllis Day. Now, she's got Alzheimer's. She was asleep. She was not at all aware that the house was on fire. The two neighbors fought through some heavy smoke to find her and help her safely out of the house. They were guided the whole time by the woman's daughter on a doorbell camera intercom, because someone had to guide them through the house to find her. Here is Suzanne Wright guiding neighbors to save her mom.
4: Hello?
5: You need to come out. There's a fire in the back of your house.
4: Keys at the side near the back gate.
6: And the ambulance as well.
4: Please be gentle with it. Can you tell us who's on her way?
6: How old's your mum?
4: She's 87 and she has Alzheimer's.
6: She's just coming down the stairs now.
4: Thank you. Make sure she's covered up.
0: How about that? You know, combination of great neighbors and cool technology. We're able to make that whole thing happen. A Colorado river guide has become the first American woman to row solo, get this, Jody, from California to Hawaii. That's a long flight, let alone rowing across the ocean. Her name is Kelsey Fendler, and she completed the 2,400-mile journey in 43 days. Can you imagine being out in the middle of the ocean rowing for 43 days?
1: Nope.
0: She not only broke the woman's record, but surpassed the previous overall solo rowing record for that route. Along the way, she raised $30,000 for a charity that supports the physical and mental well-being of rafting guides. $30,000. Should have been $3 million. Jeez. Finally, a dog in Kansas is safe now after being rescued from a 15-foot deep well where he apparently fell while running away from 4th of July fireworks. Yeah, dogs don't like that.
1: No, some of them don't.
0: Yeah.
1: Majority, probably.
0: Animal control officers, police, and firefighters worked together to pull him out from the well. Doesn't this sound like a movie from the 60s? Lassie. Anyway, someone heard him crying for help. The dog was cleaned up, fed some brisket. Mm-hmm. That revives everybody, by the way. And is doing much better now. They decided to name the dog Brisket. So now they have a new pet.
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0: Although in this case, we hope they don't eat brisket. All right. We haven't had a Am I the Jerk email in a while.
1: 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I was surprised that you posted one.
0: We got one yesterday, so I immediately posted it on our Moose Facebook fan page. 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

0: New Country 94.5, The Moose, Taylor Swift, Jim and Jody, Moose Morning Show. What have we not had in a while? One of those Am I the Jerk emails, and we finally got one yesterday. I'd almost kind of forgotten we do stuff like this, but thank you for sending one. And it reads this, Am I the Jerk? Haven't had one of these letters in a while. Dear Jim and Jody, my husband and I bought Jelly Roll concert tickets for ourselves and two friends. Oh, that's awesome. One friend flew in from out of town, but it was her first night away from her 18-month-old baby.
1: The baby's a year and a half.
0: Yeah. At the concert,
1: okay,
0: she had a panic attack and spent most of the show in the bathroom. Eventually left early with our other friend. Well, my husband and I stayed, and we watched the rest of the concert because it was our first chance to see Jelly, and we'd planned it as our anniversary gift. Well, now my friend's upset that we didn't leave with her, and our mutual friends are also saying, yeah, you guys should have left. I told him, well, she shouldn't have come if she wasn't ready to be away from the baby.
1: Year and a half old baby.
0: Am I the jerk for staying at the concert? Signed, Hillary.
1: You are not the jerk, Hillary.
0: Are you just going to decide that for everybody right up front?
1: I'm pretty sure everyone's in agreement here.
0: Well, let's find out.
1: Because I haven't found any that weren't.
0: Oh.
1: Todd said they did nothing wrong. It was your anniversary, so celebrate.
0: Okay. Ron says 18 months. That's almost a two-year-old.
1: That's what I'm saying.
0: Well, it's within 6 months. come on, helicopter mama. Just because you had a baby don't mean your life ended. Helicopter mama.
1: Right. Michaela said, honestly, I think to some degree as a mom, you know when you're okay being away from your kid for any amount of time, whether they're going out of town or going back to work. I don't think the entire group needed to leave, especially with it being your anniversary. That's your time to celebrate. Let's see if anybody disagreed in the replies.
0: Mm.
1: I wouldn't let, yep. Let's see, no one did. Expecting the people who bought the tickets to leave? Nope. Nope.
0: This and they literally bought everyone's tickets. Well, they probably took advantage of the buy one, get one that they had going on.
1: All right.
0: Yeah. All right. So let's see. What did David say? Friends, one thing. Family is another. I'd say this woman did the right thing. Stay and enjoy the concert. Give it time. She'll get over it. She'll understand. A lot of different opinions from people, but we all make our own choices, good or bad.
1: Shannon said, I had a panic attack at the Jelly Roll concert in Knoxville, Tennessee. My sister-in-law and my son were there along with my husband. I didn't ask sister-in-law and son to leave. Was supposed to be my birthday gift. Was not mad at them for staying at all. No reason to be. So that's the other side of
0: it. Now we have a new thing to investigate. Are Jelly Roll concerts causing panic attacks?
1: I don't, you know, when I was younger, I don't remember panic attacks happening. I don't.
0: I guess I don't either, but they could have been happening and I wouldn't have known.
1: I
0: wouldn't have recognized.
1: People were smoking pot and I didn't know what it was. So, I mean, I still didn't. I was pretty sheltered.
0: Why does it smell like skunks every time these people smoke?
1: Yeah. It was weird.
0: All right,
1: Mom said something about pot. I thought she was talking about pots and pans.
0: Ah.
1: That's how sheltered I was, okay? My mother was smoking pot, and I didn't know it.
0: But she was not smoking pans.
1: No, she was not.
0: There you go. So. All right, so listen, so far it's in support of the writer. Will it stay that way? We'll find out, because we've got a lot of responses to get through coming up.
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0: sent to us, and let me read it for you in case you weren't with us a few minutes ago. Dear Jim and Jody, my husband and I bought Jelly Roll concert tickets for ourselves and two friends. One of them flew in from out of town, but it was her first night away from her 18-month-old baby. And at the concert, she had a panic attack, spent most of the show in the bathroom, eventually left early with our other friend. My husband and I stayed. We watched the rest of the concert. It was our first chance to see Jelly, and we'd planned it as our anniversary gift. Well, now my friend is upset that we didn't leave with her, and our mutual friends are saying, yeah, you guys probably should have gone with her. Well, I told him, no, she shouldn't have come if she wasn't ready to be away from the baby. Mm-hmm. Am I the jerk for staying at the concert?
1: No.
0: Signed, Hillary.
1: Tara said she had someone with her, the other friend. It would have been different if she left by herself.
0: Mm.
1: Right.
0: Let's see. Martin says, you bought the tickets. You went to see Jelly Roll. The other friend left with her. I would have done the same thing. I'm staying. I'm getting my money's worth out of those tickets.
1: Right. Philip said, no, you didn't have the baby, and you bought the tickets.
0: No, you're not the jerk. She was not alone when she left. That's kind of the important thing.
1: Yeah. Mm. A lot of people, no, not the jerk. Wow, there's a lot of comments here. I can't get to Christy said, you and hubby did the right thing. I'm confused as to what your friend expected you to do aside from leaving, as she wasn't going to fly back home from the concert. Sounds like she needs an honest and supportive friend to be up counseling to help her. Living with anxiety to the point of panic attacks has to be miserable to her. I'm sure it is.
0: Jim said, you are a jerk for getting me involved in reading all these comments. Right on issue.
1: I love that.
0: You did the right thing by staying. Come on, 18 months, first time away from the baby. Wow, I already feel for the kid.
1: Right. She is not the jerk. She had every right to enjoy the concert and with her husband. It's sad that the mom had that panic attack, didn't think it out a little bit, and stayed home. But by no means should they have had to give up their night just because she had the panic attack.
0: Chris says, nope, I'm not the one who had a panic attack. I would be the one who should be upset because I bought the tickets for everyone and they left early. Well, that's kind of turning it around a little bit. I think based on the comments, and there's like 150-some comments on there, that I think we can reach a collective decision as determined by the...
1: Why is this so loud?
0: I don't know.
1: It scared me.
0: It must have moved the drums closer to the microphone. Anyway, the determination of the Moose listenership is... Hillary, no, you are not
1: the jerk. So,
0: and thank you, everybody, for weighing in.
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1: Dan and Shay have been crashing weddings. 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
4: There are so many songs in the world they could have chose from, but they chose our song, which is incredible.
1: And then they're going to have more to say on that coming up next in the Moosic Minute.
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Find out why Dan and Shay are crashing weddings. Coming up next in the Moosic Minute, here's Tucker Wedmore, Brunette in Moose Country.

0: New Country 94.5 The Moose. We're going to the wedding. Oh, listen, it's another Dan and Shay song. What's going on this summer? Let's find out. Welcome to
1: Nashville. Here's the nitty gritty from Music City with Jody Kay's Moosic Minute.
2: Dan and Shay have been celebrating a new song on their upcoming Young album. It's called Marry You Again, and they're crashing fans' weddings.
3: There are so many songs in the world they could have chose from, but they chose our song, which is incredible, especially for somebody's wedding. That's the biggest moment of somebody's life. And of all the great wedding songs that have existed in history, they've been using our music. You know, we've been fortunate enough to have a few of those songs with Speechless, From the Ground Up, Glad You Exist, and something we'll never take for granted. You know, that's so flattering for us, and all the hard work we pour into writing and recording these songs, being out there on the road, that makes it all worthwhile.
2: Totally. I think every album they've had have had a wedding song in it. Dan and Shay are back in a big way. Their brand new album, Young, it's going to be dropping August 21st. They're hitting the road this fall with Tyler Hubbard and Josh Ross, including a stop at Pine Knob in October. I'm not missing that show. You can find the info on that on our concerts page. And now Corey Kent, he considers touring to be a gift in his career and something he is lucky to get to do.
4: Touring is the lifeblood of what we do. I think more now than ever for country artists, being on the road, it's how you make your living. It's how you take care of your family, but it's also how you interact with your fans on the most personal level. It's this back and forth relationship. It's being able to make eye contact with the people who care about your music, and it's being able to see how they respond to the music. It's the most accurate way that we get feedback on the art that we're creating. And it's a magical thing, and I think that we're the luckiest group of people in the world to get to tour these great cities and towns, and I don't take for granted a single second of it.
2: He's really good in concert. I have seen him once. He's keeping the momentum going throughout 2026. he did have that song with Nate Smith. No, Cole Wetzel, Rocky Mountain Low.
0: Yeah.
2: That's still hitting hard here. People are still requesting that, and it's testing pretty high, so we're still playing it. He's on tour and doing, well, not on tour, but he's doing some shows here and there. But look for him this summer. That is what's happening in Nashville on your Moosic Minute on 94.5 The Moose.
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1: on
0: 94.5 The Moose. Well, yeah.
1: We will have other ways. We're not going to tell you about them yet, though. Here's Scotty McCreary. And

0: Camping in Michigan in the summer is so awesome.
1: It's the best.
0: Right. And Moose Country and Jay's in Clare, we want to make it better.
1: It is time to become one of our 94 qualifiers with our 5K Moose Country Campout, which could win you a camping prize package valued at over $5,000 with Jay's Sporting Goods in Clare, like we mentioned. Just for qualifying, you will get a gas card from Forward Convenience Stores. Enough gas to get there and back, maybe. Just kidding. You know, well, gas is dropping, so
0: it's coming down.
1: Knock on wood for now.
0: Hopefully it continues to.
1: So this includes an electric scooter. It includes a Coleman Skydome 10-person tent. It has sleeping bags. It has flashlights. It has lots of Yeti things, which you know are expensive.
0: Right. Not an actual life-size Yeti.
1: Oh, no. Somebody has a Yeti, or they did have a Yeti suit in the building, but it was for yogurt Yeti butt.
0: Ah.
1: That would be kind of, we should make them wear it. No, I'm just kidding. Okay.
0: All right.
1: I've obviously had too much caffeine.
0: First things first, let's make you our next finalist by being the ninth caller at 989-755-0945. 989-755-0945.
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4: Moose. Criminals too stupid to live. Some guy who's in charge of a little league. Taking all the money and not spending it on the kids. No, he was going to casinos, strip clubs, and ED clinics.
6: Jerk. 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

0: Duke Henry 94.5, the news, your fast food not coming fast enough. Now, here's the tip. Flashing a gun doesn't get it cooked any faster. Criminals Too Stupid to Live coming up.
1: Right now, Riley Green. I love him. I don't know if you

0: Hold on a second here, Jody. Before we get into stupid criminal stories, I just want to... Boss is walking in. Boss, is it all right to say boner pills on the radio? He says he prefers I don't.
1: Oh.
0: Okay. I have to change up the first story here just a little bit.
2: They're procreating. It's Jim and Jody's Criminals Too Stupid to Live.
0: All right, Moose Country, 94.5 The Moose. Police say a Little League president, this guy's name is Steve Rodriguez Prado, spent nearly $65,000 on casinos, on strip clubs, and, here's the way I got to change it, erectile dysfunction pills. You think that's okay?
1: Yeah.
0: ED pills.
1: Yeah,
0: all right.
1: ED.
0: All the money was meant for the kids in the Little League, and he was spending it in the wrong places. And that's just really not a good thing.
3: Devastated by the news. It's a shame that the penalty can't be like when they used to stone criminals with rocks and they can't just have the kids line up and throw baseballs at them. What they've lost, they're not going to be able to recoup.
4: It feels like a slap in the face to the entire community. This is not the richest community.
0: You know, if this is really young kids, maybe you should have the parents throw the baseballs, because I don't know that the kids...
1: I love that idea.
0: Kids throwing baseballs.
1: I think that's great.
0: Might not be that hard, you know, and... he might not learn his lesson. Luckily, there were donations from the community, and so the Las Vegas A's, it's a minor league ball club, also pitched in, so to speak, and they were able to save the kids' season, so the kids got to play their baseball despite their crook of a league president. Mm-mm. All right, even fast food, apparently not fast enough for some people. 30-year-old woman in Maryland, Ashley Andrews, was at a Taco Bell. You know, women named Ashley are generally very friendly, very nice people, right? I don't think I've ever met a mean Ashley in my life. Have you?
1: No, yeah. I have a cousin named Ashley. I named my daughter kind of after her.
0: Anyway,
1: Ashlyn.
0: So this Ashley was at a Taco Bell last month, and she got fed up with how long she was waiting for her food. It can't be that long. It's Taco Bell. It's not that hard to put it together.
1: Calm down, lady.
0: We don't know what she ordered, but she started arguing with employees, which doesn't get you your food any faster, I will tell you that. And when that didn't work, she thought, maybe, I know, ha, I could flash a firearm. That should speed up the process. No, that didn't work either. So she verbally threatened them. I guess she was running out of weapons. They called the cops. The officers showed up, found Ashley and her gun, which was loaded. They also saw her on the store's surveillance cameras, as well as footage from an employee's phone. She was hit with multiple charges, including assault, disturbing the peace, reckless endangerment. She was banned from Taco Bell, but I got a feeling where she is, she's not going to be able to go to one for a while anyway.
1: Good.
0: And though they may have Taco Tuesday in the prison, they won't be nearly as good.
2: Criminals too stupid to live.
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0: Hey, if you stop launching fireworks, you know, after July 4th, you're doing something right. If you're still launching them, no. New Country 94.5 The Moose, that's Billy Currington. And we've heard some complaints from listeners. We've gotten texts and stuff like that. What's with people still launching fireworks? And I heard some, not last night, night before, I think it was. And they had to be in the neighborhood because they were pretty loud. And so I just, out of curiosity, dug up the rule because, you know, it's changed somewhat. Back in 2011, remember Governor Rick Snyder, one tough nerd? Remember him?
1: Yes, and he made the law of you could do fireworks the day before, the day of, and the day after.
0: Well, actually, when the first version of that came out, there was way more open time.
1: Was there? Then they were like, hey. Yeah. Hold up.
0: Well, back 2011, all of a sudden, it was like fireworks every day for a while that summer.
1: It was amazing.
0: Well, it was a little crazy, and after a while, it got kind of annoying. So then they started tightening it up to what we have now.
1: Yeah. You had to go out of state to get your fireworks.
0: Yeah. Well, you can still buy them here, but here's the thing. Under state law, this is just a general summary here. Consumer fireworks, you know, the stuff you and I can buy, can only be legally ignited during specific windows around major holidays. So on the day before, day of, day after a national holiday, 11 a.m. to 11:45 p.m., New Year's Day, it's till like 1 in the morning. You know, and there's some other subtleties in the rule, but you can't just keep launching them, you know.
1: What's today?
0: It's the 8th.
1: Oh,
0: yeah.
1: Oh, my God.
0: So you're like at least 3 days past the open window. And if you know somebody who's doing it, please ask them to stop. Let them know that they're breaking the law now. Or maybe it's you. Are you still lighting off fireworks after the 4th? We just want you to know, Jody and I, from the bottom of our heart, there is help.
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0: 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Neighbors and a little technology to the rescue. 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

All right, so one lady decided to row across the ocean, you know, like California to Hawaii. I mean, I know airfare is expensive, but wow. It's one of our good news stories coming up on The Moose.

0: 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I wonder how the lady's going to get back from Hawaii after rowing all the way there from California. I hope she can get a flight.
1: Nothing more powerful than the human spirit. Good people doing great things.
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0: All right, before we get to the superhuman kayaker, how about some super awesome neighbors? A group of neighbors in England rushed into a burning home to rescue an 87-year-old woman named Phyllis Day. Now, Phyllis has Alzheimer's, and she was asleep and totally unaware that her place was on fire. The two neighbors were able to fight through heavy smoke to find her and then help her safely out of the house. And the crazy part, they were guided the whole time by the woman's daughter, on a doorbell camera intercom so she could give them some instructions. Yeah. Here's Suzanne Wright guiding the neighbors to save her mom.
3: Hello?
4: You need to come out. There's a fire in the back of your house.
3: Keys at the side near the back gate.
5: And the ambulance as well.
3: Please be gentle with it. Can you tell us who's on her way?
5: How old's your mum?
3: She's 87 and she has Alzheimer's.
5: She's just coming down the stairs now.
3: Thank you. Make sure she's covered up.
0: Of course. Now everybody knows where they keep the keys. Going to have to find a new hiding spot. But yeah, she was saved. She's doing well. And what awesome neighbors to have to do that. All right, this is insane. The Colorado River Guide has become the first American woman to row solo from California to Hawaii.
6: Wow.
0: Her name is Kelsey Fendler. This is 2,400 miles in an ocean where the water fights back. Holy smokes. She did it in 43 days. She not only broke the woman's record, but surpassed the previous overall solo rowing record for that route. Along the way, she raised $30,000 for a charity that supports physical and mental well-being of rafting guides. I didn't know that that was an issue, but she's certainly helping out the cause. You know, for 2,400 miles, it should have been at least 2,400. No, I mean, $24 million.
6: Right.
0: I mean, come on. Let's back this lady up.
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Ella Langley's Choosing Texas on New Country 94.5 The Moose. Hey, good morning. I'm Breck. Happy hump day. This guy was just at the Soaring last Friday. I'm so bummed I missed out. A Moose double shot of Jelly Roll in Moose Country. I never get-

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I cannot wait for next Friday. Jordan Davis and Country's Abs, Tucker Wetmore, are playing the Soaring Eagle. It's going to be such a good show. If you've never seen Jordan Davis live, he is a must-see. His song, Turn This Truck Around, is in Moose Country.

That is one of my favorite partner line dances that we do with Kickin' in the Mitten. And we are actually out dancing tonight at Auburn Park. Thank goodness we'll have some shade. It is supposed to be a hot one in mid-Michigan. Luke Combs, Sleepless in a Hotel Room on New Country 94.5 The Moose.

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0: say so. Dan and Shay Say So on New Country 94.5 The Moose. You know, I only saw my first country show a couple of years ago. It was Craig Morgan. 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

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If you are headed to Comerica Park to cheer on our Detroit Tigers tonight, I am praying it cools down outside for you. You know, you could go back September 11th to catch this guy in the post-game concert series. It's Dustin Lynch.

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12: Sunshine today and a hot one, a high of 91. Clouds tonight, could see thunderstorms, a low of 70. Tomorrow, cloudy, thunderstorms in spots, a high of 83. And sun and clouds on Friday, a high of 82.

Jelly Roll hands up on New Country 94.5 The Moose. I don't know who told Pringles this was a good idea, but we do not need hot dog buns flavored sour cream and onion barbecue and honey mustard. But if you want, they come packed in their iconic, you know, tall cylindrical cans, and they're out today. They should have dropped them for the 4th.

Cody Johnson wants you to know he is not the saint you might think he is. He's actually been in the slammer before, just overnight, no real sentences. Now, where was that story on his new album? His song Dirt Cheap is in Moose Country. They came

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Post Malone and Blake Shelton, Pour Me a Drink on New Country 94.5 The Moose. That reminds me, I need to be drinking more water today. I can't believe it's going to be 91 in mid-Michigan. Fingers crossed I also get my AC fixed today.

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Florida Georgia Line.

0: Ian Munsick, Love is Blind on New Country 94.5 The Moose. 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

Another hot one in mid-Michigan. If you are working outdoors today, please stay hydrated and take care of yourself. Thomas Rhett, after all the bars are closed in Moose Country. After

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Always such a blast at the Dow Diamond in Midland. 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

0: Chase Matthew holding it down on New Country 94.5 The Moose. You know, Rock the Country is right around the corner. That festival will be in Hastings August 8th and 9th. Your girl will be there. I cannot wait to get down with some of our favorite country artists. Jason Aldean, Kid Rock, Brantley Gilbert. You could be there on us with a pair of two-day passes. It's a Rock the Country text to win weekend kicking off Friday at 5. 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

The countdown clock on Garth Brooks' website is finally over. New Country 94.5 The Moose. It ended yesterday revealing Blame It All on My Roots arena tour. He has only announced two dates so far and also mentioned no matter what seat you get in the arena, the price will be the same. We love him for that. Now, we'll love him even more if he makes a stop in Michigan. Fingers crossed.

Ella Langley, Morgan Wallen, I Can't Love You Anymore on your number one for New Country, 94.5 The Moose. I'm Breck. I was checking my calendar earlier to see what I had going on for the weekend because, you know, it's always something. Turns out, I don't have a single thing going on. Normally, I would be excited about this, but it's summer. I want to be outdoors doing something. Let me know what you are up to. Text me 989-755-0945.

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14: Sunshine today, a high of 91. Tonight, clouds could see thunderstorms, a low of 70. Cloudy and thunderstorms tomorrow, a high of 83. Friday, sun and clouds, a high of 82.

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0: Corey Kent, Co-Wetzel, Rocky Mountain Low on New Country 94.5 The Moose. Last Friday felt like the royal wedding. Taylor and Travis finally married at Madison Square Garden. And now someone tried selling a bag of air on eBay, claiming that it was from their wedding in Madison Square Garden. They had it listed for $50,000. The listing was removed. I don't know if that means someone bought it. If so, how silly. I wish I had that kind of money to throw around. I did recently spend like $60 on a cup that holds three separate drinks, but it was necessary to me. I'm a big drink girly.
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Ella Langley, be her on your number one for new country, 94.5 The Moose. You could see her in Texas or whichever country artist you want, wherever you want in the country. 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

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I'm Breck, and I am not looking forward to stepping out into this heat in mid-Michigan. This is who's got a pool kind of weather. And

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Jody K joked earlier that next Friday, the weather isn't the only thing that's going to be hot in mid-Michigan, because Tucker Wetmore is opening at the Soaring Eagle for Jordan Davis. And if you've seen him, he's the abs of country music. His song Brunette is in Moose Country.

chance to choose your concert. 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I would love to see Kojo in his home state of Texas. With Carrie Underwood, I'm Gonna Love You.

0: This is it, the final week to qualify for the 5K Moose Country Campout from New Country 94.5 The Moose. Our friends at Jay's Sporting Goods in Claire are hooking you up. 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

Ella Langley Choose in Texas on New Country 94.5 The Moose. I'm Breck. I got a bounce. I tried to make it cold in here for Joby, but it's kind of sticky. Hopefully he's not too grumpy for you. He'll get you qualified at 210 for the 5K Moose Country Campout. And I'll talk to you tomorrow morning after the Moose Morning Show with Jim and Jody in Moose Country. Have a good one.

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Good afternoon, Joby Phillips at 94.5 The Moose. Maybe it's just me, but this is one of those weeks where I spent the first half of the day thinking today was Thursday. Feels like it should be. Hopefully you're having a better week. Hopefully we can make it better. 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

0: crazy girl. Those were always the kinds that I attracted back in my day. Yeah. It's New Country 94.5 The Moose. 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Just be the ninth caller. 989-755-0945. 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
14: I am in St. Charles.
13: All right. Appreciate you having the Moose on. That's a beautiful area. And coming up a week from this Saturday, you might need a vehicle to help you get all the things back if you win that $5,000 camping prize package from Jay's Sporting Goods in Clare. You're in the running for that, and you've also picked up the $25 gas card from Ford Convenience Stores, okay?
14: Okay, thank you.

Country 94.5 The Moose. So since the first week of the year, I've been dealing with my pickup truck. Just giving me all kinds of fits. In fact, I haven't driven it in over 2 months and holding on to it for dear life, but had to get rid of it, getting a new vehicle here in another week or two. But let's talk about your significant other. What has he or she had a hard time getting rid of? Let me know today at 94.5 The Moose.

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1: Don't sell it.
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0: Yeah.
2: 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But in his defense, he's getting a Ford Escape this week.
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0: John Morgan and Kid Myself with your country concert station, 94.5 The Moose. 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
0: Right.
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0: Kind of a different topic.
1: It's the strangest thing. In fact,

0: Holmes, Be By You, just past 3 with New Country, 94.5 The Moose. I'm Joby Phillips. And okay, Mary, you say if your man has a hard time getting rid of something, you're just going to do what?
1: All I do is get rid of the man.
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2: I saw you going by, I had to say hello. And I don't mean to pry, but girl, I got to know, what is your name?

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But we're building a Raising Cane's here near the radio station. I've wanted one here forever, but my blood work came back, and I'm not allowed to have Raising Cane's. Can't tell me Gunn doesn't have a sense

New Country 94.5 The Moose. You hear about that like 30-plus story high-rise building in New York City that's beginning to buckle? They're afraid it's going to collapse, and they've had to evacuate a whole area, a whole block of downtown New York City. People can't go home to their apartments. That's why I don't live in the big city. I live in Freeland, where the tallest thing near me is like a big deer stand. So

0: Get to drinking. That's what the gospel is according to Zach John King here at your number one for New Country 94.5 The Moose. 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

Only seven more chances to qualify on the air here at 94.5 The Moose for that 5K Moose Country camp out in that big camping prize package from Day Sporting Goods in Clare. One of those chances coming up right around 4:10, very soon in Moose Country.

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12: Oh, hi. Thank you.
0: Yeah, who's this?
12: This is Carrie.
0: Carrie, where are you calling from?
12: Bay City.
0: Go camping often during these great months of summer?
12: I love camping.
0: Oh, I'll tell you what, you might be going in style if you win this big $5,000 prize package. And you're in the running for that a week from this Saturday. And you've also picked up a $125 gas card from Ford Convenience Stores, okay?
12: That's awesome. Thank you so much.

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2: I got my toes in the water, toes in the sand. 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

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Turns out it's only... That's right, and it's quitting time. 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

0: Here's Dan and Shay and Say So with New Country 94.5 The Moose. If you need somebody, say so. The boys say it is such a huge honor that many, many couples getting married choose to play one of their songs at their wedding ceremonies.
1: There are so many songs in the world they could have chose from, but they chose our song, which is incredible, especially for somebody's wedding. That's the biggest moment of somebody's life.
0: Yeah.
1: 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You know, we've been fortunate enough to have a few of those songs with Speechless, From the Ground Up, Glad You Exist, and something we'll never take for granted. 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
16: All right, going to remain humid tonight and a thunderstorm possibly moving in here later on. 68 your overnight low. Tomorrow, a stray thunderstorm or two, not as warm with a high near 81. And looks like plenty of sunshine kick off your weekend with a high near 84 Friday. 88 right now in Moose Country.

Marty, Morgan, Tim, and Eric with MacArthur. A new country, 94.5 The Moose. Well, health officials are watching some kind of bug spreading through the states right now. It leads to explosive diarrhea, and it's spreading. Sounds to me like a lot of people just went through the drive-thru, if you ask me.

That song just put you in a better mood. Such a good tune. That is Luke Combs. It's called Be By You with your number one for New Country 94.5 The Moose. And we have 2-day festival passes for you. I'll give you the details for what festival and how to get your grubby little fingers on them coming up here in less than 7 minutes at 94.5 The Moose. Simple.

0: Catchy tune. Her name is Stella Lefty. It's called Boston, and we're proud to have it for you here as a Moose exclusive. 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It all starts at 5, Friday in Moose Country.
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It's B-Dub checking in. Do you love what you do? Turns out the happiest people at work aren't who I expected, and no professional napper didn't make the list. We'll get into that next.

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1: B-Dub and healthcare workers apparently love their jobs the most. A new ranking looked at workplace satisfaction, and they came in at the top with the highest employee ratings. Right behind them, math and data science people, which tells me there are humans who wake up excited to look at spreadsheets. Good for them. Teachers, engineers, finance folks, even entertainment and sports jobs all cracked the top 10. Honestly, if you love what you do, that's the dream. If you don't, maybe don't ask your boss for this list unless you're ready for an awkward conversation.
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1: 18 days away from the longest ride kickstands up. 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

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You should hear her talking to her mama on the phone. I love it when she raps to

0: Hey, y'all, I'm Chase Matthew. Here's my new song, Holding It Down.
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1: As we still bask in the afterglow of America's 250th birthday celebration today, one celebration ended with hot dogs, another ended with a plane getting hit by fireworks. Guess which one sounds less stressful? We'll get into that next.

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1: I don't know about you, but I'm still going back and looking at some of the things that happened over the 4th of July weekend. It was a little busy for America's 250th birthday. Eventful, to say the very least. It's B-dub. The Brooklyn Bridge briefly caught fire during a fireworks show. Fireworks also reportedly shot in the crowd after an Angel City FC soccer match in Los Angeles. In Newport Beach, things got so out of hand with illegal fireworks and fights that people arrested around 100 people. Apparently, some people heard Celebrate America and took it as a personal challenge. Then there was a skydiver. You see this? Crashed hard while carrying a giant American flag in Folsom, California. Somehow, he walked away with just a cut on his lip and said he'd keep jumping. Joey Chestnut, meanwhile, inhaled 66 hot dogs for his 18th Nathan's title and was disappointed because he left 10 dogs on the table compared to his record. And maybe the wildest story, a Delta flight descending into Chicago was apparently struck by fireworks. Air traffic control warned the next plane, welcome to the war zone. Nothing says happy birthday, America, quite like that.
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